0: Alison Krauss there, and you say nothing at all. Wow. But I, thank you. Thank you very much, folks. Thank you. Thank you, thank you very much. I think they like them. There's another birthday as we head up towards the news. Born in 1954, Benmont Tench. What kind of name is that? That's a ripper of a name. Benmont Tench.
1: Oh, I thought Montench was his last name. Benmont.
0: Benmont. He's the keyboard player with Tom Petty and the Heartbreakers. And he's also played with Bob Dylan, U2, Roy Orbison, Stevie Nicks. Here he is with the Heartbreakers. Doing Free Fallin'.

0: boy rides away.
1: And that was by Gary Ellis, The Cowboy Rides Away. And, of course, that was for
2: Kay.
1: That was for Kay. Hope you're well, Kay. Yes. Due to popular demand, active, stronger, better seniors exercise classes at Gillison Heights are here to stay. They happen every Wednesday from 2:30 to 3:15 p.m. They're 45-minute class designed for older adults, low moderate intensity, focusing on fitness, strength, balance, stretching and fun. It's $10 per class. Whether you're looking to stay active, improve your balance or meet new people, this class is a great way to support your health and well-being in a friendly, supportive environment. 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That number again, 0487 518 459. Catering Maitland Limited has made the decision to expand services to school communities.

showed you photographs to some old gray bearded men sitting on a bench outside a general store. They said, yes, she's been here, but their memory wasn't clear. Was it yesterday? No, wait, the day before. Finally got a ride with a preacher man who asked, were you bound on such a cold, dark afternoon? As we drove on through the rain, as he listened, I explained, and he left me

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We can get there when we like, but for

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Tomorrow for old England she sails. Far away from your land of endless sunshine,

0: Yeah, that was for Austral at Thornton. Okay, for Eric at Thornton, we're going to have Paul McLeod, Getting to School in the 50s. I have played it before.
1: I remember my school days well, when I was just a little kid. Three brothers wrapped up in a sulky, a horse that often would chip. Frost crackling on the ground, wheels going round and around, canvas to cover our legs, hands in home knitted gloves. But me brother had to keep jumping out to run ahead and open the gate.

Yeah, that was Rick Foray. We're going to have Anne Murray now with Snowbird for Mari at Curry Curry.